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I say you look so fine that I really want to make you mine. 4, 5, 6, come on and get your kicks. 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
3: Increasing clouds tonight with rain and a few storms after midnight. Low 64, light and variable winds. On Wednesday, cloudy with a few showers early, then breaks of sunshine, high 81. Wednesday night, partly cloudy, low 64. Mixed skies, another chance of rain Thursday, high 80. I'm 9 Storm Track meteorologist Jackson Garlock.
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5: Increasing clouds tonight with rain and a few storms after midnight. Low 64, light and variable winds. On Wednesday, cloudy with a few showers early, then breaks of sunshine, high 81. Wednesday night, partly cloudy, low 64. Big skies, then another chance of rain Thursday, high 80. I'm 9 Storm Track meteorologist Jackson Garlock.
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5: Increasing clouds tonight with rain and a few storms after midnight. Low 64, light and variable winds. On Wednesday, cloudy with a few showers early, then breaks of sunshine, high 81. Wednesday night, partly cloudy, low 64. Mixed skies, then another chance of rain Thursday, high 80. I'm 9 Storm Track meteorologist Jackson Garlock.
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5: Increasing clouds tonight with rain and a few storms after midnight. Low 64, light and variable winds. On Wednesday, cloudy with a few showers early, then breaks of sunshine, high 81. Wednesday night, partly cloudy, low 64. Mixed skies, another chance of rain Thursday, high 80. I'm 9th Storm Track meteorologist Jackson Garlock.
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3: Increasing clouds tonight with rain and a few storms after midnight. Low 64, light and variable winds. On Wednesday, cloudy with a few showers early, then breaks of sunshine, high 81. Wednesday night, partly cloudy, low 64. Mixed skies, another chance of rain Thursday, high 80. I'm 9 Storm Track meteorologist Jackson Garlock.
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14: Increasing clouds tonight with rain and a few storms after midnight. Low 64, light and variable winds. On Wednesday, cloudy with a few showers early, then breaks of sunshine, high 81. Wednesday night, partly cloudy, low 64. Mixed skies, another chance of rain Thursday, high 80. I'm 9 Storm Track meteorologist Jackson Garlock.
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you do what they told you. Now you do what they told you. Now you do what they told you. Now you do what they told you.

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And now you do what they told you. And now you do what they told you. And now you do what they told you.

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5: Increasing clouds tonight with rain and a few storms after midnight. Low 64, light and variable winds. On Wednesday, cloudy with a few showers early, then breaks of sunshine, high 81. Wednesday night, partly cloudy, low 64. Mixed skies, then another chance of rain Thursday, high 80. I'm 9 Storm Track meteorologist Jackson Garlock.
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1: What we've got here is failure to communicate. 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
5: Increasing clouds tonight with rain and a few storms after midnight. Low 64, light and variable winds. On Wednesday, cloudy with a few showers early, then breaks of sunshine, high 81. Wednesday night, partly cloudy, low 64. Mixed skies, then another chance of rain Thursday, high 80. I'm 9th Storm Track meteorologist Jackson Garlock.
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4: Increasing clouds tonight with rain and a few storms after midnight. Low 64, light and variable winds. On Wednesday, cloudy with a few showers early, then breaks of sunshine, high 81. Wednesday night, partly cloudy, low 64. Mixed skies, another chance of rain Thursday, high 80. I'm 9 Storm Track meteorologist Jackson Garlock.
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5: Any storms coming to an end early on today, then we'll see a fair amount of sunshine. It'll be humid through the afternoon with a high of 83. Tonight, partly cloudy and muggy, a few scattered storms possible, low down to 63. And another chance for a few scattered thunderstorms tomorrow, humid, a mix of sun and clouds, high 81. I'm 9 News meteorologist Justin Lowe.
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5: Any storms coming to an end early on today, then we'll see a fair amount of sunshine. It'll be humid through the afternoon with a high of 83. Tonight, partly cloudy and muggy, a few scattered storms possible, low down to 63. And another chance for a few scattered thunderstorms tomorrow, humid, a mix of sun and clouds, high 81. I'm 9 News meteorologist Justin Lowe.
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3: Any storms coming to an end early on today, then we'll see a fair amount of sunshine. It'll be humid through the afternoon with a high of 83. Tonight, partly cloudy and muggy, a few scattered storms possible, low down to 63. And another chance for a few scattered thunderstorms tomorrow, humid, a mix of sun and clouds, high 81. I'm 9 News meteorologist Justin Lowe.
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0: 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Giant burger flippin' spatula?
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6: Any storms coming to an end early on today, then we'll see a fair amount of sunshine. It'll be humid through the afternoon with a high of 83. Tonight, partly cloudy and muggy, a few scattered storms possible, low down to 63. And another chance for a few scattered thunderstorms tomorrow, humid, a mix of sun and clouds, high 81. I'm 9 News meteorologist Justin Lowe.
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4: Any storms coming to an end early on today, then we'll see a fair amount of sunshine. It'll be humid through the afternoon with a high of 83. Tonight, partly cloudy and muggy, a few scattered storms possible, low down to 63. And another chance for a few scattered thunderstorms tomorrow, humid, a mix of sun and clouds, high 81. I'm 9 News meteorologist Justin Lowe.
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3: Partly to mostly sunny skies developing for the rest of today. It'll be warm and humid with highs in the low to mid 80s. Tonight, partly cloudy and muggy. A few scattered storms are possible, mainly later on, a low down to 63. And tomorrow, some periodic showers and storms possible, maybe some strong storms in the evening, high 81. I'm 9 News meteorologist Justin Lowe.
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What's up, Brewer? Getting the morning going. Thanks so much for listening. 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

0: Papa Roach, See You in Hell, 94.7 The Beast in Wausau, 102.9 Rock Unleashed. Concerts on the square every Wednesday, 6 until 8, and tonight is the last night. Can I believe it, man? 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

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Chance to win Godsmack tickets along with Dorothy at the Resch Center. That's October 17th, and we have got your chance at 7, 11, 2, and 4. 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Thanks to Voodoo Ranger from New Belgium Brewing and 94.7 The Beast. Here's Shinedown Young Again.

0: The Offspring, 94.7 The Beast in Wausau, 102.9 Rock Unleash. And if you follow The Offspring, you know they like to put out a cover here and there. And actually, they just released another cover song from the Ramones, I Want to Be Sedated. They were performing it on tour, and it was sounding so good. They went in the studio and recorded their own version, and I absolutely love it. Get it on their socials right now. I was jamming into it earlier.
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4: Partly to mostly sunny skies developing for the rest of today. It'll be warm and humid with highs in the low to mid 80s. Tonight, partly cloudy and muggy. A few scattered storms are possible, mainly later on, a low down to 63. And tomorrow, some periodic showers and storms possible, maybe some strong storms in the evening, high 81. I'm 9 News meteorologist Justin Lowe.
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0: 102.9 Rock Unleashed. So the Minnesota State Fair kicked off last Thursday, celebrating the 100th anniversary of its Tilt-A-Whirl ride, which debuted, in 1926. That's 100 years ago for all the math majors out there. But would you have any problems about riding a century-old carnival ride? Now, keep in mind, I was scrolling on YouTube before my shift started this morning, and I came across this video of a girl who fell out of a roller coaster. So I'm already on edge, like, no to rides, especially a ride that is 100 years old. How about you?
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11: Partly to mostly sunny skies developing for the rest of today. It'll be warm and humid with highs in the low to mid 80s. Tonight, partly cloudy and muggy. A few scattered storms are possible, mainly later on, a low down to 63. And tomorrow, some periodic showers and storms possible, maybe some strong storms in the evening, high 81. I'm 9 News meteorologist Justin Lowe.
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0: 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You know, we all got Godsmack on our minds. That starts Tuesday, by the way. And we are going to get it going. 1 o'clock Skull Crusher, one of my favorite pump-up jams from Godsmack. 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
3: Partly to mostly sunny skies developing for the rest of today. It'll be warm and humid with highs in the low to mid 80s. Tonight, partly cloudy and muggy. A few scattered storms are possible, mainly later on, a low down to 63. And tomorrow, some periodic showers and storms possible, maybe some strong storms in the evening, high 81. I'm 9 News meteorologist Justin Lowe.
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1: 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But starting Tuesday, get Godsmacked by the Beast and Voodoo Ranger from New Belgium Brewing. And a chance to win tickets to see Godsmack along with Dorothy October 17th. That starts Tuesday, 7 a.m., 11 a.m., 2 p.m., 4 p.m. Be listening for the Godsmack keyword. 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So we got to get to the Skull Crusher. And this song, very, very special to me, because I would be cranking this about as loud as it goes, driving down to my slow-pitch softball game. That's right. It's like beer league softball, and I was pretending like it was like the major leagues, but damn, this song really got me going. Godsmack, here's Keep Away. It's 94.7 The Beast and the Skull Crusher.

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0: Billy Squire, 94.7 The Beast in Wausau, 102.9 Rock Unleashed. Ranker.com is a ranking of the states that give off the worst vibes. And apparently the South, it just sucks. Arkansas is number 5, Texas number 4, Florida number 3, Mississippi 2, Alabama is 1. And Hawaii, by the way, gives off the least worst vibes. And if you're wondering about Wisconsin, we're kind of right in the middle on this list.
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0: 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Hey, that what was that, like a 20-hour flight? Has anybody actually done that flight? That is an insane amount of time. But then again, you can kind of just sleep and look at your phone and download some movies, and hey, then you're in Australia. A place that I've always wanted to go and always wanted to see Ice Nine Kills. So there you go. Terry Stevens, he's up and next for the rest of the afternoon. Have a good one. See ya.
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9: Partly to mostly sunny skies developing for the rest of today. It'll be warm and humid with highs in the low to mid 80s. Tonight, partly cloudy and muggy. A few scattered storms are possible, mainly later on, a low down to 63. And tomorrow, some periodic showers and storms possible, maybe some strong storms in the evening, high 81. I'm 9 News meteorologist Justin Lowe.
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0: 7, the Beast, it is Rock Unleashed. What's up? I'm Terry Stevens. Pardon me while I reach down between my legs, ease the seat back, and whip out some Northwoods Rock Rally flashback music. But first, it's Drowning Pool on the Beast.
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0: 94.7 The Beast, Rock Unleashed, brand new from Ashes to New and Die For You. However, if you bring a squirt gun to a From Ashes to New show and start spraying Danny and Matt, you might be the one dying. or at the very least get a stern talking to. Do we ever find out who that was at Northwoods Rock Rally? Feels like they may be buried under the campground at this point. Anyway, I was there when it happened, man. It was Danny, here's the thing. I don't know if you've ever seen Danny Case from Ashes to New. Also awkward to say from every time I have to say from Ashes to New. But he is not a small dude. Like, I would like him to have my back in a bar fight while I cower in fear in the corner with 94.7 The Beast.
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0: Offspring Gone Away, 94.7 The Beast. It is Rock Unleashed. I'm Terry Stevens, and we're coming up on Labor Day, which means summer will almost be gone away, and then it's getting into fall, and that, I'm fine with that. I love fall. 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
6: Partly to mostly sunny skies developing for the rest of today. It'll be warm and humid with highs in the low to mid 80s. Tonight, partly cloudy and muggy. A few scattered storms are possible, mainly later on, a low down to 63. And tomorrow, some periodic showers and storms possible, maybe some strong storms in the evening, high 81. I'm 9 News meteorologist Justin Lowe.
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0: Cranky David and his Disturbs, and I Will Not Break. It's on 94.7 The Beast. It is Rock Unleashed. What's up? I'm Terry Stevens. I'm not taking a break either. Coming up, another Northwoods Rock Rally flashback on The Beast.
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94.7, the Beeston is Rock Unleashed. If you were not at Northwoods Rock Rally a couple of weeks back, did you miss one hell of a show from this band? 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

0: Do you think when Jack White and Meg White were sitting down and banging that song out in the studio, do you think they had any idea that it would be played in every single sports stadium from now until eternity? White Stripes, Seven Nation Army, it's on 94.7 The Beast. It is Rock Unleashed. What's up? I'm Terry Stevens. We got Family Fun Unleashed here in just a couple of weeks. 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
7: Partly cloudy and muggy tonight with a few scattered showers or storms possible late. Low 63, light winds. On Thursday, a mix of sun and clouds and humid with periodic rain and thunder possible. Severe weather a possibility as well. High 81. Friday, variable clouds with another chance of rain. High 82. I'm 9 Storm Track meteorologist Jackson Garlock.
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3: 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What's up? I'm Terry Stevens. Coming up, new rock from the new singer for Soundgarden. We'll get to that after Shinedown and their latest, It's Young Again, on The Beast.

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94.7 The Beast, it is Rock Unleashed. Yes, I know. I don't like the Seattle Seahawks either. Miserable franchise, miserable team. That's been a pain in the ass to our beloved Green Bay Packers. But I'm going to have to watch when they kick off the season with the Patriots, who I also despise. Because during that halftime, the front lady for this band is going to be singing for Soundgarden. Can't wait for that. Taylor Momsen, Pretty Reckless, When I Wake Up. At least I'm still a Packers fan on the beat.

0: Motionless and White teaming up with Skylar Gray. That is R.I.P. It's on 94.7 The Beast. It is Rock Unleashed. That's what I always think when I look at my wallets. Oh, there was so much money here, and now it is dead and buried. And look, I understand, man. Budgets be tight, which makes free concert tickets all the more valuable. Starting Tuesday after Labor Day, The Beast has teamed up with Voodoo Ranger from New Belgium Brewing. Have you tried Voodoo Ranger? If you love IPAs, Voodoo Ranger, very much up your alley. I'm not a huge IPA guy because I feel like with a lot of IPAs, I feel like I'm being punched in the face by a hop just repeatedly. But Voodoo Ranger, man, not super ultra hoppy. The juice force is really good. 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
7: Partly cloudy and muggy tonight with a few scattered showers or storms possible late. Low 63, light winds. On Thursday, a mix of sun and clouds and humid with periodic rain and thunder possible. Severe weather a possibility as well. High 81. Friday, variable clouds with another chance of rain. High 82. I'm 9 Storm Track meteorologist Jackson Garlock.
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Pink Floyd, Money, 94.7 The Beast. It is Rock Unleashed. Some people say that money is the root of all evil, and I vehemently disagree with that. I think jerks with money are the root of all evil. So don't be a jerk with your money. Instead, use your money to get a car wash that helps out charity. 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
0: If today's your birthday, you share with some people who are a pretty big deal. Starting with Krista McAuliffe, the American teacher who died in the Challenger space shuttle disaster. Man, I remember being a kid in elementary school. They wheeled the big old TV, the big old CRT TV on the cart into the classroom. And me and my entire fifth grade class, we sat there and watched the Challenger go up with a teacher on it. And then it exploded. And then we just didn't talk about it afterwards. And that's why Gen X, that's why we are the way we are. It's a very core memory. You also share your birthday with Corey Barlog, the video game designer who brought us the God of War franchise. You also share your birthday with Hollywood peeps like Meinhard Reb, the Munchkin Coroner from The Wizard of Oz, also a native of Watertown, Wisconsin. You also share your birthday with actor Mark Harmon from St. Elsewhere and NCIS, Keanu Reeves. No one ever has a bad thing to say about Keanu Reeves. What an excellent dude from Bill and Ted's Excellent Adventure, The Matrix, of course, John Wick. You also share your birthday with actress Salma Hayek from Desperado and Frida. You also share your birthday with comedian Cat Williams. You also share your birthday with sports peeps like D. Wayne Lucas, American thoroughbred racehorse trainer. His horses picking up wins in the Kentucky Derby in 88, 95, 96, and 99. Also a native of Antigo, Wisconsin. You also share your birthday with football announcer Terry Bradshaw. Yeah, I know. You also share your birthday with boxing champ Lennox Lewis, as well as breakdancing Olympic competitor Ray Gunn. Remember Ray Gunn from the 2024 Paris Olympics? There's a documentary out about her on Netflix now. It is certainly something I watched. You also share your birthday with music peeps like Billy Preston, the fifth Beatle, Dino Cazares, the riff machine behind Fear Factory, and Phil Lipscomb, bassist for Taproot. If today's your birthday, make it a happy heavy metal one. This song is for you.
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4: Partly cloudy and muggy tonight with a few scattered showers or storms possible late. Low 63, light winds. On Thursday, a mix of sun and clouds and humid with periodic rain and thunder possible. Severe weather a possibility as well. High 81. Friday, variable clouds with another chance of rain. High 82. I'm 9 Storm Track meteorologist Jackson Garlock.
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0: Bill Murray, Always Let You Down, teaming up with A Day to Remember on 94.7 The Beast. It is Rock Unleashed, where we're not going to let you down. Especially, I mean, this Tuesday, you're going to be down enough. The Tuesday after a three-day weekend, man, it's always tough to recover. But we're going to help you with a little bit of help from Voodoo Ranger from New Belgium Brewing. Have you tried Voodoo Ranger? It's an IPA. Even if you're not into IPAs, this one might change your mind. I would start with the Juice Force. That's a mighty tasty one. Plus, you don't feel like you're being smacked in the face by a hop. And it's funny that I say smacked, because we're teaming up with Voodoo Ranger to help you get godsmacked by the Beast. Yep, we're giving away tickets to see Godsmack on their Rise of Rock World Tour. That's at the Rest Center in Green Bay, October 17th. 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I mean, you know, listen between now and then. That'd be nice of you. At 7, 11, 2, and 4, when you hear the Godsmacked keyword, text it to 715-845-9470. You can end up scoring those tickets and Voodoo Ranger swag from 94.7 The Beast.
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94.7 The Beast, it is Rock Unleashed. She's slinging guitar for Motley Crue these days, but John 5 is available for other projects, like helping out Nickelback with this song. 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

0: Californication's all well and good, but have you ever tried Wiscopulation? It's pretty good. Can confirm. Anyway, it's 94.7 The Beast. It's Rock Unleashed. I'm Terry Stevens. You and I are going to hang out again tomorrow between 2 and 7. Until then, may you be safe. May you be happy. May you be healthy. May you live with ease. And may you continue to enjoy this thing we call The Beast.
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11: Partly cloudy and muggy tonight with a few scattered showers or storms possible late. Low 63, light winds. On Thursday, a mix of sun and clouds and humid with periodic rain and thunder possible. Severe weather a possibility as well. High 81. Friday, variable clouds with another chance of rain. High 82. I'm 9 Storm Track meteorologist Jackson Garlock.
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